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1: 5, patrol in the vicinity of 3960 State Route 11 in Malone. Repeating, 3960 State Route 11 in Malone. 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Individual's going to be wearing a mask on his face, baggy clothes, and possibly has a backpack.
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0: Can you patrol to the playground at the trail off Channel Breeze Drive? Elena Scott called there's a suspicious male at the park arguing with her daughter and her boyfriend who are 18 and also a 16-year-old male named Noah, and the male is refusing to leave.
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0: For a patrol 15826 State Route 30 Constable, repeating 15826 State Route 30 Constable, calls reporting approximately 4 cars involved in a motor vehicle accident. Don't believe to be any injuries at this time.
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0: Trailer across.
1: Rankin dispatch for Monroe. 6201 is requesting a second ambulance. Good evening, single motor vehicle, caution 15826, stage 30, repeating for Monroe. Constable 6001 is requesting a second ambulance to the scene for a motor vehicle, caution 15826, stage 30. 9729 is responding. 2126.

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0: 712,
1: just received another call regarding the cat on Academy Street. The caller stated that it is now trying to attack people.
0: Two copies, you can show me en route to that location.
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on any Moron patrols for an MHL at 14930 State Route 30 Malone, in the apartment 19, for a male, Connor Fuller, acting erratic, wrecking things in the house.

0: 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Address is 14930 State Route 30, Malone, apartment 19.
1: Palm B44 to BCOM, I'll be en route to assist on that MHL form.

0: 712 dispatch, both units be clear from last, back in service.
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1: Both units will be out at 14930 State Route 30 to assist SP.
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0: 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On B 44, transporting that mail to Alice.

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1: 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I'm going to be on the news from New York, which is crossing the 11. How's that get?
0: RAC 1229B1.

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1: 47's on four.
0: Then you just start patrolling to State Highway 37, Fort Covington. Charleville PD currently has a failure to comply. It's traveling east on State Highway 37, just past the Cree Road intersection. It's going to be a gray Honda Civic, Ontario Reg, Charles Tom Frank Frank 860.

0: one before one of these guys is going about 1347. Can you go again? Oh, wait, that registration.
1: Affirmative, it's going to be Ontario, Reg, Charles, Tom, Frank, Frank, 860. The gray Honda Civic.
0: That's at least 2180.

0: before the decon. Can you get the updated staff there to comply?
1: Roger, Houston
0: 3,
1: Houston
0: 3.
1: R4, stand by. On B47, that vehicle has crossed the Canadian border. 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

Franklin, can you dispatch for Constable Malone ALS? 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

That's 317 responding. 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

0: dispatch, did they say what trailer number it was?
1: They did not give a trailer number. They just said the address was 15524 Sabre 30.
0: Received. We're in the general vicinity of it, so you can show us on scene.
1: You're on scene. If you see the driveway with multiple trailers on it, it's going to be the house just before that driveway.

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0: 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Both units will be clear from last in and out to outside with 317.
1: Both units clear from last in and out to outside, 052.

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stand by in Malone, Priority 1, CMS call 59, Sawyer Ave, apartment 26. 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
0: Dispatch, will you activate bomb bay? Manpower to report to the station. And I'm also going to need a UTV from Dickinson, UTV from Hogansburg. We're meeting the Rangers back over on County Route 2 to work on some large piles that are still burning.
1: Bombay Manpower, Dickinson, and Hogansburg for UTV to the scene, correct?
0: That is affirmative. We already have Rangers on the scene over there.
1: Franklin County Dispatch for Bombay, Dickinson, Hogansburg, standby.

Franklin County Dispatch 4, Bombay, Dickinson, Hogansburg, Kusasi. Bombay manpower requested to the scene. Dickinson and Hogansburg, Kusasi, UTVs requested the scene of a wildland fire, 303 Kenner 2. Repeating for Bombay, Dickinson, Hogansburg, Kusasi. Bombay manpower requested to the scene. Dickinson and Hogansburg, Kusasi, UTVs to the scene of a wildland fire, 303 Kenner 2, 755.

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1: For 30 days, paying rent to a Brian Waite. Stated Brian has not here but sent 4 to 5 guys to evict him today. And one of the guys pulled a knife on the collar and son pointed it at him. That's received. Any other balloon patrols able to assist? 1B44, 384 Baker Road. Menacing.

0: 248. The four to five individuals are still on the scene. The homeowner, Brian Waite, is not there. That was confirmed over the phone. The knife was described to me as a buck knife.
1: Excuse me,
0: 1-3-8-8-6.

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1: Go ahead.
0: Can you respond over to 35 State Street? Speak to a Scott David. He's reporting two aggressive dogs. They've barked for 2 days. They're across the street. I advise him to go back inside and wait for help to arrive. I believe they're penned in. He was hard to understand because, of course, he was outside listening. We reached out to dog control and waited to call back.
1: All right, so you show us in the room.

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1: Who's at 0902? Dog control still needed over there.
0: Viv on dog control being in the area. 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

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Repeating for Bombay, manpower needs to the Wildland Fire, 303 count 2.

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Franklin County Dispatch 4, Temple Lake Fire, reported wildland fire. Be at Blue Jay campsite 1339-30. Campsite number 6, reported as approximately 100 feet in diameter, called in from the water. Repeating for Temple Lake Fire, reported wildland fire. Blue Jay campsite 1339-30. Site number 6, called in as approximately 100 feet in diameter, called in from the water. Alarm time 1242, your crosses are Charlene Road and Hemlock Ledge Road.

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Eastbound.

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0: 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I repeat, Henry Union Boy 4049.
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0: 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Female operator. Seven dispatch, copy traffic.
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1: 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Cross Street County, 24 Bedore Road, 1420.

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0: 717 dispatch, I'll be clear for that traffic stop. Show me en route with the other unit.
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0: 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And alarm was 1420.

0: 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I did put the caller's phone number on the report. He said that you could contact him, that he did not feel comfortable going out.
1: Seven.

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1: Yeah, 30 Pearl follow-up, 15-01.

0: 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Gas shut off. Scene returned to homeowner. He's going to contact supplier and get someone there to check the situation out.
1: 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Gas shut off. 1503.

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1: 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Green Toyota van, male operator heading eastbound.

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0: Be out on Brewster, in front of the courthouse, New York 64379, Nora George. New York 64379, Nora George.

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0: 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We located a gazebo, speed 2, Danny Keepings, reporting verbal harassment. 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Separated.
1: Received.

Franklin County Dispatch 44 Covington reported rubbish fire, 79 Willen Mill Road. Repeating 4 Fort Covington, rubbish fire, 79 Willen Mill Road, alarm time 1542.

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3: 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The caller just contacted, stating the wind pushed an ember into a dumpster. Now it's

0: 716 dispatch, will be clear, back in service.
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We're told the vicinity of 74 Harrington Road, Bangor. Get 74 Harrington Road, Bangor. Get an iPhone crash detection. They attempted to call several times, just ringing.

0: 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Rubbish fire, 79 Willow Mill Road, 1548.
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You available? 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

0: 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Dispatch, fire is knocked down and contained within inside the dumpster. It's still a little smoldering, but we're going to be turning the scene over to the homeowner.
1: Turning 1639.

Dayton, Tenney, Malone patrols for an active trespass in progress at Walmart. Again, active trespass, still on the phone with you.

0: Yeah, I'm 1BE40.
1: Go ahead.
0: Can you patrol the Walmart 322 State Route 11 in speaking with Skylar DeFoe's asset protection concerning a Corey Duval trespassing? Also, he believes he is stealing. Corey is described as wearing a red shirt, jeans, multicolored hat. He had eyes on him, lost him for a minute, still believes he's in the store.
1: 1B45 to become.
0: 45.
1: 40 out of Walmart for that 10,000 I touched.
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1: I'm 1B45, go ahead with start.
0: 100625, repeating 100625. I'll be clear from Omaha and Inger to SQ along with one male for processing. Correction, it's going to be one female for processing, 1050.
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0: B40. I'll be clear from last. Be advised, 1B48 will remain on scene. 336.

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0: 35.

Frank. I got a dispatch for Burke, reported a vehicle fire, vicinity of 150 Finney Road. Vehicle is in the roadway. We're repeating for Burke, foothills, reported vehicle fire, vicinity of 150 Finney Road. Vehicle is in the roadway. Swim time, 1724.

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0: for you, dispatch. Arriving on scene, fully involved. Put, have Malone remove the anchor for me, please.
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Malone, stand down.

0: 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You copy, car 40.
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0: Per car 40, Malone can stand down with her, thanks.
1: 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Malone can stand down, 1743.
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0: 240, are you going to be looking for a relay? Because I know most of our Champlain area patrols are tied up from that shots fired call earlier.
1: Alarm has been reset, 1802.
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0: You're from that vehicle fire on Vineyard, back to service, 4964.

Franklin County Dispatch has the following two announcements, non-emergency. There will be a specialty teams meeting on Wednesday, May 27th. Members are asked to meet at the 911 building for 17:30 hours and will then travel to Upper Saranac Lake. 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

0: 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Team Patrol, South Pearl Street, possibly 13 South Pearl Street. 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
1: Comm's on for unit calling, go ahead.
0: Comm, starting mileage 90323, repeating 90323. Transporting one female subject from SP Malone to Bangor Town Court for a minute. Be advised, Trooper Nelson's in this vehicle. 4.

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1: Copy traffic, 1900.
0: I'll be out on Spinney Boulevard, close across Franklin Street with New York Reg, Lincoln, Paul, Zebra, 8746. Repeating Lincoln, Paul, Zebra, 8746.
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Yeah.

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0: 712-719. 712. Just received a call from 41 Edward Street stating she believes to be in her backyard on Beeman Street. There's some sort of domestic going on. She can hear hollering, fighting, swearing.
1: To copy, if you can show me out in the area of Edward Street.
0: 712 out in the area of Edward, 1931.
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